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0: Lovesick by Wishy here on Case Log, wrapping up the set. Something from US Girls called Futures Bet. And Wild Nothing featuring Hatchy, a song called Headlights On. You are dialed here to Case Log. I'm hanging out with you, and I'm going to pause for the music so we can tell you about some fun things coming up here on the Festivities Guide, sponsored by Eco Groovy Deals, Eureka Natural Foods, BMW of Humboldt Bay, and Club for Fitness. Even though August is gone, summer is not over, and summer festivities are not over yet. I want to tell you that coming up to the Arcata Ballpark, September 12th through the 13th, CannaFest 2026. Yes, it has moved. It has moved to Arcata at the Arcata Ballpark. And there will be four stages of music, a whole bunch of local bands, including Broken Compass Bluegrass, the California Poppies, Kingfoot, Papa Hill, and the Fleas, Timbada, Makenu, and a whole bunch more. They will have vendors, food, handmade gifts. They will have an educational activations, panel discussions as well, and so much more. And this is actually their 11th year. If you would like to learn more and get some tickets, you can check out CannaFest.com. All ages welcome, and 12 and under get in for free. 2 days, Saturday, Sunday, September 12th through the 13th. Also, if you really need, you know, a fix, a theater fix, I got you. Clue, live on stage, coming to the Ferndale Repertory Theater, September 11th through October 4th. Oh, it's such a good one. It is based on the screenplay by Jonathan Lynn. Murder, mystery, madcap mayhem are on the menu in Clue. It is a dark and stormy night at Body Manor, where six mysterious guests have gathered for a very unusual dinner party. When their host turns up dead, everyone becomes a suspect and no one is safe as the bodies begin to pile up. They ask themselves, who done it? It is recommended for ages 10 and up due to comic violence, gunshots, mild innuendos, and themes of murder. And they are doing a family day Sunday, September 13th. So check it out. Find out more info at the Ferndale Repertory Theater. That's exciting. I also have to go watch Clue the movie again this fall season. Always a good one. Other fun things coming up. And if you are trying to catch some live music, you can catch music tonight at The Basement, Strange Meeting, playing at 7 p.m. It's a free show. A trivia night over at the Shanty tonight, 7 to 9 p.m. And karaoke at Captain's Quarters at 7 p.m. Have a lot of fun, whatever you plan on doing tonight. And that wraps up our festivities guide. More music coming your way right after this. And the wild card pick coming up at 5:30. Something new from Widow's Peak. Stay tuned.
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1: Some brand new music for you, starting off the week with a new song from Widow Speak. The longtime NYC duo of Molly Hamilton and Robert Earl Thomas, known as Widow Speak, have released their highly anticipated seventh album called Roses. And they recorded the album last January at a studio on the Greek island Hydra. Pretty awesome. It was tucked away in an old house upon the village steep hills. And I did not know that Widow Speak is now a married couple, fun fact, and they actually work day jobs in their off season. Robert is a carpenter, Molly a waitress, and their album Roses is populated with the backdrop of the minute and repetition of daily acts. Small observations before, during, and after work. The ritual of pouring water for customers, catching a cold on your day off, or daydreaming about winning the lottery, or maybe realizing you already won. The song we're going to listen to is achingly gorgeous, and it's featuring one of the album's most sweeping hooks. It's very catchy because it has like a nice driving rhythm section. Your wild card pick of the day. This is Soft Cover by Widow Speak.

0: Siren by Castle Rat. Wrapping up the set here on K-Slug. You know, nothing like some good medieval fantasy heavy metal for your afternoon. They are based out of Brooklyn, New York. And that one called Siren, such a good one. Reminds me of the movie that just came out, Masters of the Universe, which I'm here for it. I love it. Love a good fantasy film. Right before that, you were listening to All These Things by the Mysterines and your wild card pick of the day from Widow's Peak, a song called Soft Cover. If you loved it, love that we have a new Widow's Peak song. And if you want us to keep it here, K-Slug, vote for it on KSLG.com and let us know that you want us to keep it. All right, Sluggies, that wraps it up for this set. More music coming your way right after this. And if you have a song request, give me a call. 707-722-5754. Can't get my personal number out. Call us. Station number. More music coming your way after some words from our sponsors. Stay tuned. 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
2: Hey, Garrett.
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3: Yep, and I'm planning on bringing my whole family to it. 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
2: All right, what time is it happening?
3: It's going to be at 9 a.m., and it's going to go all the way till 4.
2: Is that at 101 Indian Court, across the highway from the Lucky 7 Casino?
3: Yep, right there next to the beach. It's going to be a full day of cultural demonstrations, all kinds of art, food, and other activities, and over 60 vendors will be there.
2: More than 60 vendors? Huh, I'm going to get all my holiday shopping done early.
3: Yeah, don't forget about stick games. Teams from the Talawa Dainey Nation and other regional tribes will compete in an action-packed traditional sport right there on the beach.
2: Wow, well, that sounds like the annual Talawa Dainey Day is going to be a blast.
3: Yep, we hope to see everyone there in Smith River on September 12th.
2: Well, I'll be there.
3: You betcha.
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one by Spacey Jane here for you. The end of the day, called Falling Apart, right here on K-Slug. Right before that one, Howdy with Try. We are just trying to get through the day, making it to the end of the day here on a Tuesday. I got one more here for you by Old Mervs, and then some local music coming your way very soon. Something from the group Pennies for Pluto, California Poppies. So stay tuned for that. Right now, I'm really enjoying this one by the Old Mervs because we don't have enough Old Mervs here on K-Slug, and I love saying the band name. Last one here on this set. This is Steady by Old Mervs, right here in K-Slug.

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1: I'm Chuck Rogers. 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Here's what's happening. HOOPA. The Hoopon Valley Tribe and the California Department of Fish and Wildlife are joining forces in an effort to improve salmon habitat and advance sustainable fishing practices on the Trinity River. Details at Lost Coast Outpost. Arcata, Cal Poly Humboldt, has been ranked among the nation's best rural colleges. Cal Poly Humboldt is ranked number 8 overall on the Washington Monthly's Top 100 Rural Colleges list. That story at the Outpost. Bats. 3 local kids are being treated for rabies exposure after handling bats that tested positive for the rabies virus. That's according to the Humboldt County Public Health Department. More on that and more news at LostCoastOutpost.com anytime.
2: I'm a kitty cat, a fancy kitty cat. I'm walking around. Meow, meow, meow, meow, meow. Ah, yes, this home looks adequate. You there, human. This is my home, now feed me.
3: This is not your home, talking cat that I've never met before.
2: Of course it is. Ignore the collar. Tis a remnant of my former family, who I'll be going back to in a few days.
3: Okay, let's see here. 7078.
2: That does not sound like food.
3: Well, it's not. I'm putting information on Humboldt Paws Cause.
2: I didn't sign a release for that image. What is Paws Cause?
3: It's a website where community members can put up posts to let other folks know if they've lost or found a pet. 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
2: Oh, and what if I'm not really a cat?
3: What does that mean?
4: 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You get the idea. If you ever lose or find a pet, go to HumboldtPawsCause.com and KSLUG will spread the word.
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6: 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Happy Tuesday, Slugs, and for your local music edition here in the evening, I'm going to be playing something from local faves, the California Poppies, who they have just bid farewell to one of their members, Will. They had a great send-off from him back in July, I think, and it's a little bittersweet, but I'm sure there's great things coming for the band and the band members. And if you want to learn more about the group, check out their feature film. They did a cool documentary about their performance at the Minor, the Holy Rainbow. You can watch the full movie now, linked on their social media. I think on their Instagram, it'll take you to a YouTube link, the Holy Rainbow Live full movie. If you've ever wanted to have a watch party about a local band, highly recommend. Also going to play some Critics and Pennies for Pluto for you. Thanks so much for tuning in. Next, here's the California Poppies with Modern Art.

0: Taste of Honey by the Critics here on K-Slug, wrapping up the Home Style Hits set. Two songs from the local group Pennies for Pluto, one called Hacky Second, the other called Graveyard Shift. And yes, those songs coming from bands based right here in Humboldt County. You might say we have it all, the forest, the beach, great music. And if you are looking to catch some shows, you can catch Strange Meeting, Real Human Music at 7 p.m. tonight. Five piece that conspire to create spontaneous melodies, harmonies, and rhythms that evoke emotion, inspire imagination, and celebrate collaboration. Better yet, there is no cover charge for that tonight at the basement. You can always catch some live music around these parts. Stay tuned for more music from Coach Party and Sylvanesso right after this.
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2: 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Their album called Ow. Ran across 4 years in the woods in Chapel Hill. This is the longest the band has ever spent writing a record. And if you did not know, Sylvan Esso actually removed their entire music catalog from Spotify back in September of 2025 as part of an artist boycott against the streaming platform, which makes it even more special that they have a new release coming on their independent label, Psychic Hotline. So it seems like Sylvan Esso has some newfound freedoms.

You are listening to Case Lug, and it's been a pretty lovely day. Looking like it's going to be a gorgeous evening here on the North Coast. Take care in this heat this week, Slug Nation. I'll catch you on the flip side. Have a great rest of your evening. And since it's the end of the day, perfect time to daydream. So I'm leaving you with one here from a Nigerian-American singer-songwriter, multi-genre artist who just dropped their fourth album called Quantum Entanglement. A lot of psychedelic and R&B and experimental in this album. Super fun. And it reminds us that sometimes you have to smile through the madness and enjoy life. I'm Rae Marie, signing off. This is Smile by Dreamer Isioma.

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0: Obviously, that's going to encourage everybody to go to therapy.
1: Fellow adventurers, we have traveled the world together, raiding, dungeon slaying, dragons, and partying at every tavern we've come across.
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0: Grumble, grumble. No, it's not very good.
3: Bard? Did somebody call my name? Is it time for a song? Well...
4: No, no, please.
5: Oh, please, no.
6: Your sock.
1: Not that song again, Bard. You seem to only know one song, and you play it over and over.
3: But you all loved my song. Druid, just the other day, you said you liked my song.
1: They were just being polite, Bard.
3: But you're not Bardcore unless you live Bardcore. Isn't that what we're always saying?
6: Your sock.
5: I think what we're trying to say, dear Bard, is that we don't like it, and we'd like something new.
3: So instead of me, your faithful Bard, shredding the lute for which I have trained my entire life, you'd prefer what? 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
5: Yeah, I'd actually love that.
6: Exactly.
3: Oh, well, I do have one of those, actually.
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1: You know, I do too.
0: Actually, there was this one thing I wanted to do.
1: Yeah? What time did you want to do it?
0: I don't know. I think it starts at 2.
1: Where is it?
0: Place? It might be new.
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0: I just thought it would be a nice thing to share with you.
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0: Yeah. Where'd you find that info, Hugh?
1: Who's Hugh?
0: Shh.
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1: Come on. 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
0: Make it? Make it where? I thought we were just going for a walk in the forest.
1: To our very important meeting, of course. 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
0: Not at all, but at this rate, we're never gonna get there.
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0: kitty cat, a fancy kitty cat. I'm walking around. Meow, meow, meow, meow, meow. Ah, yes, this home looks adequate. You there, human! This is my home now, feed me.
1: This is not your home, talking cat that I've never met before.
0: Of course it is. Ignore the collar. Tis a remnant of my former family, who I'll be going back to in a few days.
1: Okay, let's see here. 7078...
0: That does not sound like food.
1: Well, it's not. I'm putting information on Humboldt Paws Cause.
0: I didn't sign a release for that image. What is Paws Cause?
1: It's a website where community members can put up posts to let other folks know if they've lost or found a pet. You can put up a picture, last place seen, contact information, and when all that's done online, you can print out missing or found posters and put them around your neighborhood.
0: Oh, and what if I'm not really a cat?
1: What does that mean?
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0: So tired. I must fix this. 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Great. Now serving the hot quad. Good morning. Whoa.
1: Welcome.
0: This looks like a coffee shop, but it isn't?
1: Oh, there's tasty jams, guaranteed.
0: So it's a jam shop.
1: Might I recommend our hot quad?
0: Like 4 shots of espresso? I want that. Let's do that.
1: Oh, it's 4 shots of something. Now, let's pick a flavor. How about Young the Giant?
0: The band? What kind of coffee shop is this?
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1: Fellow adventurers, we have traveled the world together, raiding, dungeon slaying, dragons, and partying at every tavern we've come across.
2: I'll drink to that.
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0: Rumble. He's not very good.
3: Bard? Did somebody call my name? Is it time for a song? Well...
4: No, please.
5: Oh, please, no.
6: Your song.
1: Not that song again, Bard. You seem to only know one song, and you play it over and over.
3: But you all loved my song. Druid, just the other day, you said you liked my song.
1: They were just being polite, Bard.
3: But you're not Bardcore unless you live Bardcore. Isn't that what we're always saying?
6: Your sock.
5: I think what we're trying to say, dear Bard, is that we don't like it, and we'd like something new.
3: 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Some sort of enchanted box that plays music from across the globe at the most spontaneous of whims?
7: Sure?
8: Yeah, I'd actually love that.
6: Exactly.
3: Oh, well, I do have one of those, actually.
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0: This is turning into a very unsafe walk. Maybe we should just head back.
1: Come on. If we hurry now, we can still make it.
0: Make it? Make it where? I thought we were just going for a walk in the forest.
1: To our very important meeting, of course. I asked you to bring the lighter this time, don't you remember?
0: Not at all, but at this rate, we're never gonna get there.
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0: Ugh, I want something to do.
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1: 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If we hurry now, we can still make it.
0: Make it? Make it where? I thought we were just going for a walk in the forest.
1: To our very important meeting, of course. 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

I'm Heidi. I'm a photographer and artist, and I support Case Lug because your music is art for my ears. 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

0: kitty cat. 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I'm walking around. 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Ah, yes. This home looks adequate. You there, human. This is my home. Now feed me.
1: This is not your home, talking cat that I've never met before.
0: Of course it is. Ignore the collar. Tis a remnant of my former family, who I'll be going back to in a few days.
1: Okay, let's see here. 7078.
0: That does not sound like food.
1: Well, it's not. I'm putting information on Humboldt Paws Cause.
0: I didn't sign a release for that image. What is Paws Cause?
1: It's a website where community members can put up posts to let other folks know if they've lost or found a pet. You can put up a picture, last place seen, contact information, and when all that's done online, you can print out missing or found posters and put them around your neighborhood.
0: Oh, and what if I'm not really a cat?
1: What does that mean?
2: Humboldt Paws Cause for owners of dogs, cats, turtles, bearded dragons, pigs, goats. You get the idea. If you ever lose or find a pet, go to HumboldtPawsCause.com and K-Slug will spread the word.
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1: Oh, it's nice to love everybody. 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
1: Fellow adventurers, we have traveled the world together, raiding, dungeon, slaying dragons, and partying at every tavern.

0: And we've come across.
1: I'll drink to that.
0: But I'm sure I speak for all of us when I say we need to address the issue of our bard.
2: Rumble. It's not very good.
3: Bard? Did somebody call my name? Is it time for a song? Well.
4: No, please.
5: Your sock.
0: Not that song again, bard. You seem to only know one song, and you play it over and over.
3: But you all loved my song. Druid, just the other day, you said you liked my song.
0: They were just being polite, Bard.
3: But you're not Bardcore unless you live Bardcore. Isn't that what we're always saying?
4: You're a sock.
5: I think what we're trying to say, dear Bard, is that we don't like it, and we'd like something new.
3: So instead of me, your faithful Bard, shredding the lute for which I have trained my entire life, you'd prefer what? 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
4: Exactly.
3: Oh, well, I do have one of those, actually.
7: 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You're tuned into Rock Around the World. This is what happens next.
5: Ooh.
0: Fine.
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0: so tired. I must fix this. 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Great. Now serving the hot quad. Good morning. Whoa.
1: Welcome.
0: This looks like a coffee shop, but it isn't?
1: Oh, there's tasty jams, guaranteed.
0: So, it's a jam shop.
1: Might I recommend our hot quad?
0: Like 4 shots of espresso? I want that. Let's do that.
1: Oh, it's 4 shots of something. Now, let's pick a flavor. How about Young the Giant?
0: The band? What kind of coffee shop is this?
2: Silent Breed is people!
1: 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Back-to-back flavor. See?

0: 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It's kind of a new thing.
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0: You see, that's why I encourage everybody to go to therapy.
1: Fellow adventurers, we have traveled the world together, raiding, dungeon slaying, dragons, and partying at every tavern we've come across.
2: I'll drink to that.
1: But I'm sure I speak for all of us when I say we need to address the issue of our bard.
0: Grumble. He's not very good.
3: Bard? Did somebody call my name? Is it time for a song? Well...
4: No, please.
5: Oh, please, no.
6: Your sock.
1: Not that song again, Bard. You seem to only know one song, and you play it over and over.
3: But you all loved my song. Druid, just the other day, you said you liked my song.
1: They were just being polite, Bard.
3: But you're not Bardcore unless you live Bardcore. Isn't that what we're always saying?
6: Your sock.
5: I think what we're trying to say, dear Bard, is that we don't like it, and we'd like something new.
3: So instead of me, your faithful bard, shredding the lute for which I have trained my entire life, you'd prefer what? Some sort of enchanted box that plays music from across the globe at the most spontaneous of whims?
7: Sure? Yeah, I'd actually love that.
6: Exactly.
3: Oh, well, I do have one of those, actually.
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1: The Badawat Wiyot in the ancestral Mad River Valley lived on active floodplains with seismically active watersheds for many thousands of years. These ancestors were always engaged in natural hazard mitigation. The ancestral Wiyot may simply have thought of risk assessment and hazard planning as exercising common sense, while modern-day Wiyot operate within a much more complex regulatory environment. Today, the Blue Lake Rancheria builds on those ancient practices with the same goal, to reduce damage and the loss of life resulting from disasters. 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
6: The Wildcard Pick is made possible thanks to Greenwired, Bell & Hook, Mad River Gardens, and Satori Wellness.

You know, some may call it a redemption song. Some may call it a song for people who are given way too many chances. Dead and bad love. Yeah, I was asked a while ago, how many chances do I believe are fair enough chances to give a person? I think that that's not an easy question to answer. I feel like case by case is the phrase I would use. Because, you know, there are people who simply just are bad at communicating or have a mishap in communication. Maybe they're a good communicator usually, and then they're like, ah, that's not what I meant, blah, blah, blah. I mean, I feel like, yeah, you, as long as you are open to communicating, then the possibility of chances, you know, just looking at human error, I feel like the possibility of chances are great. But if you straight up do something bad, like you cheat or you're horrible to the other person, da-da-da-da-da, no. I am very, very clear on no chances after that. Mm-mm. Don't care how in love. No chances after that. I got too much good energy to put out in the world. I don't need to be putting it into somebody who's not putting it into me. Okay? That sounded terrible. That's not what I meant. See? Communication. And we're back around to it. It's KCLIC, Sabina's Morning Show. For the Way It Foster the People, Don't Stop, Color on the Walls, and Juliana Hatfield, Scratchers. Up next, I feel like Sucks would agree with me on the chance thing. No thanks.

0: I don't even know what 2003, I can't pinpoint anything specific in 2003. What year was I in? Was I a sophomore? Oh my gosh, I don't even know. I don't even know. But in 2003, AFI dropped the Celluloid Dream. Big old throwback there for That Sucks. No thanks. Yes, thanks to deals. And yes, thanks to supporting local. It is Wednesday, hump day, if you will. 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
2: All right, what time is it happening?
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2: Is that at 101 Indian Court, across the highway from the Lucky 7 Casino?
3: Yep, right there next to the beach. It's going to be a full day of cultural demonstrations, all kinds of art, food, and other activities, and over 60 vendors will be there.
2: More than 60 vendors? Huh, I'm going to get all my holiday shopping done early.
3: Yeah, don't forget about stick games. Teams from the Talawa Dainey Nation and other regional tribes will compete in an action-packed traditional sport right there on the beach.
2: Wow. Well, that sounds like the annual Talawa Dainey Day is going to be a blast.
3: Yep. We hope to see everyone there in Smith River on September 12th.
2: Well, I'll be there.
3: You betcha.
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4: I'm a kitty cat, a fancy kitty cat. I'm walking around. Meow, meow, meow, meow, meow. Ah, yes, this home looks adequate. You there, human. This is my home now, feed me.
5: This is not your home, talking cat that I've never met before.
4: Of course it is. Ignore the collar. Tis a remnant of my former family, who I'll be going back to in a few days.
5: Okay, let's see here. 7078.
4: That does not sound like food.
5: Well, it's not. I'm putting information on Humboldt Paws Cause.
4: I didn't sign a release for that image. What is Paws Cause?
5: It's a website where community members can put up posts to let other folks know if they've lost or found a pet. You can put up a picture, last place seen, contact information, and when all that's done online, you can print out missing or found posters and put them around your neighborhood.
4: Oh, and what if I'm not really a cat?
5: What does that mean? Humboldt Paws Cause for owners of dogs, cats, turtles, bearded dragons, pigs, goats. You get the idea. If you ever lose or find a pet, go to HumboldtPawsCause.com and K-Slug will spread the word.
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There is a hole, and I tried to fill it up with money, money, money. Listen, if you're gonna complain, send that money my way. Figure it out, Mike Snow. 2009. Oh my gosh, years ago. I was just going over time and the way it passes with Toby next door, and amazing to me that we can refer to ourselves as people born in the 1900s. And watch younger folks' eyes spin at that. But I wear that label with pride. There's almost a regalness to it. Okay. I'm going to make it work. Make lemonade. Ooh, lemonade sounds good right now. I've had a lot of cravings this week. I don't know if this is my stress before fall hits, but it's okay because today is supposed to be warmer than yesterday. What a delightfully toasty day it was yesterday. There wasn't much of a breeze here in Old Town when I left work. It was just kind of a still heat, which is okay with me. But, as you get closer to the moisture of the bay, it starts to feel a little overbearing. But I did like it. My house retains heat very, very well for a house that doesn't have any insulation except for in the ceiling. But it makes for like a night's sleep. I need like less. I'm glad to have been able to have this conversation with enough people to realize this is a common thing, especially in areas that tend to be a little cooler than most other places. But I love discussing summer comforters versus winter comforters because everyone that I've talked to about this has one or two of either. And I am in winter comforter mode simply because I want a plushier layer to my bed. And then I just use kind of like a fleece blanket. But I will say the heat conductivity is a bit much. But I'm just too lazy to switch all the blankets out. I just can't do it. I can't do it. Wash day is coming up this week. I just cannot do it right now. Especially when this is such a nothing problem to have. When you have a larger bed, making the bed seems like a task and a half. But also, I get to make my bed up like I'm sleeping on a plush cloud. So you take the good with the bad, I guess. And like I said, that's a nothing problem. I'm going to call this the nothing problem hour. But that's what I'm going to have to work on for tomorrow's 6 o'clock hour. We have officially hit the information hour at 7 a.m. here in the morning on KSLUG. If you got anything you want to add to my playlist, 722-5754, that's 722-KSLG. It is also breakfast time for me right now. Although, you ever wake up in the morning and you're like, I don't really want to do a full-on breakfast. I'd rather just like maybe chomp on something. I wish I brought myself some carrots. More nothing problems. It is a music. Whoa! I never leave the volume up on my phone. Who snuck into my house and did that? That's the only possible way it happens. I'm going to turn that down. That scared me. My own text messaging sound that I set for myself a long time ago and forgot about scared me. Definitely someone snuck into my house and decided to turn on the volume on my phone. I think it's the same person who moved my laundry basket from wherever it was. Just a nice little bit of paranoia this morning. What do we got going on right now? La Securité. If you like some La Securité, I have put in their entire album Bingo because I do think they slap. I do think they rock. Snack City.

0: 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It's K-Slug. It's the information hour. Your slug forecast coming up in a little bit. 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

You can never unsee the answer to the question that digs the pit in your stomach. It could all be gone in a moment. What's it really like to get what you want? What do you want? You need to learn to look hard.

0: That song was super popular on the playlist when I first started here at K-Slug. Jaguar Ma, Uncertainty. And I was just talking to Toby because Facebook memories, as I always mention, are either good or horrendously terrible to look through. But we were discussing a mutual friend and I was looking through my Facebook memories. And turns out, thanks to a post that mutual friend made back in 2012... it reminded me that it has officially been, as of yesterday, 14 years of me doing radio. 14 years. And all of my radio that I've done has been here in Humboldt County. So I think I'm spoiled for anywhere else, but but I think I'm going to – maybe my 20 years. Maybe my 20 years will be here in Humboldt County on the air, on radio. That would be an honor. That would be fantastic. But yeah, as of yesterday, 14 years on the air, 12 years at K-Slug in total as of this March. What a trip. What a trip. The theme of the day seems to be the passing of time, and that is both terrifying and exciting. And all of it happening while I have to sit here and do my job. Me going through an existential crisis during my show? No! What? That never happens. That's the premium me experience, all right? You want the panic and the distress? All right, that's premium me. That's like after hours radio, which I don't do around here. I would like a little specialty show around here. I just don't know what it would be. I don't know what my specialty would be. I have to think about that. Who am I? See, it's happening again. It's too early. It's 7:28 in the a.m. It's too early. Speaking of too early, loving that Loco put up a, quote, too early election poll as part of their poll from yesterday. The too early election poll being, who are you picking for mayor of Eureka? To kind of, I guess, gauge the temperature. It's 29 days before ballots are mailed out and 56 days before they are due back. There's a lot of road between here and there, they say. So they just decided to do a very informal kind of testing the waters type of thing. If you want to go over there and see what your community is thinking. And also, let's take a look at your slug forecast today. Your slug forecast for today made possible thanks to the help of 707 Pest Solutions. Crescent City, highs of 67, lows of 55. A little cool side for you with clear skies. In the interior, I heard tell that it was going to be in the 90s, and it looks like that is going to be true. Highs of 92, lows of 57, with sunny conditions until the early afternoon, where some of that cloud cover is going to shift in. Over here on the coast, my weather told me that it was going to hit 75 in Eureka today. Bring it. Yesterday was wonderful. I want more of that. We are going to have clear skies. However, we are also going to get a bit of cloud cover that's going to sneak on in during the early afternoon. And if we jump on down to Soham experiencing the same temperatures that the interior is. Highs of 93, lows of 55. Again, most areas start the day off nice and clear. Those clouds, though, are coming in for a visit once again. However, also most areas, the weekend looks like it's going to be a gorgeous one for all of us. So fingers crossed that that holds up. Coming up, your slug festivities guide, some cool news from the Hoopa Valley Tribe and the California Department of Fish and Wildlife, who are joining forces to improve salmon habitats. Got that news coming up, plus some 2 feet and more music on K-Slug.
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4: K-Slug once had its portrait painted four times in four different colors by Andy Warhol. But unfortunately, they were destroyed in four separate fires.
3: That was another alternative fact about K-Slug, brought to you by K-Slug.

Thank you to the universe for putting a guitar in that man's way, because, oh my gosh, the talent. The talent. 2 feet. The way she looks. Love Lauren forever. He is. This is Caseload. I got some local music coming up, plus some news from Hoopa Valley Tribe, California Department of Fish and Wildlife, about what they're going to do regarding salmon habitats and sustainable fishing practices on the Trinity River. Local news coming up. But right now, your Slug Festivities Guide. The Slug Festivities Guide made possible thanks to the help of Eureka Natural Foods, Eco Groovy Deals, BMW of Humboldt Bay, and the Club for Fitness. For families, join Eureka Community Services and the Humboldt County Library for free outdoor story times at the park. That's at 10 a.m. at Hammond Park. It's for ages 2 through 6 with their caregivers, families, parents, all encouraged to attend and welcome to play, learn, sing, and dance at preschool story time. Seating is outdoors, so you got to bring a chair or a blanket, but also they'll have picnic blankets available to borrow. In the event of rain or mistiness, the program will move to the Eureka Municipal Auditorium. But again, story time at the park for ages 2 through 6 is part of Eureka Community Services and the Humboldt County Library. It goes from 10 to 11 and is completely free. Another free event where you can gain a little bit of knowledge. This one maybe more for the older kids.

on identifying eight common Arcata marsh plant families. That's going to be 11 a.m. to 1 p.m. They're going to be meeting at the Arcata Marsh Interpretive Center. And again, completely free. Movie night at the Arcata Theater Lounge. Sci-fi night, to be specific. Mothra versus Godzilla. For Godzilla fans, that is a pre-show at 6, a raffle at 6:45, main feature at 7. Admission is $6, $10 if you want admission and a poster. For sci-fi night, the raffle is, I think, my favorite part. Obviously, going to go see the movie that I want to see on the big screen, which Sci-Fi Night has been instrumental in giving me the opportunity to see movies on the big screen that maybe I didn't get a chance to when I was a kid. 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So thank you to Arcata Theater Lounge for putting this on. 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It is curated so carefully. You could win VHS tapes, cassette tapes, figurines, posters, books, cards, etc. I have won a poster, a free ticket to the Arcata Theater Lounge Sci-Fi Night. I've won a book and trading cards. And it's all very exciting and very cool. 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It is so lovingly curated to the community and to movie lovers. And again, gives you a chance to see these movies on the big screen that maybe you didn't get to when you were younger. That's your Slug Festivities Guide for today. If you've got anything you want to add throughout the day, email studio@kslg.com. Also coming up, news from the Hoopa Valley Tribe and California Department of Fish and Wildlife for your information hour. Plus, I got some Puma Blue, Meg Myers, and right now, local music from local goth band Deliver to Evil, Offering.

As I start looking at my top 10 songs of 2026, I feel like any song off of Puma Blue's newest album is a pretty strong contender. Might have to be a top 15 of 2026. I have a sneaking suspicion that that's what I did for 2025. I mean, this is our station. We make the rules. For Puma Blue, we had Meg Myers' Desire and local band Delivered Evil Offering. Some local news before we exit your information hour for the day. Exciting news from the Hoopa Valley Tribe and the California Department of Fish and Wildlife. They've announced an historic project that advances tribal ecological knowledge, aka TEK, and sustainable fishing with CDFW scientific monitoring. This is to improve the health of salmon populations, support tribal practices, and advance the science that drives fishery management. The tribe and CDFW have incorporated a select harvest program into the Trinity River Restoration Program that, along with other benefits, is going to foster tribal harvest opportunities that are vital to the culture, community, and economy. The centerpiece of the program is a weir in the Lower Trinity River on the Hoopa Valley Reservation that temporarily contains fish for both scientific examination and selective tribal harvest. There's more information in a press release that the Hoopa Valley Tribe and CDFW have put out. If you want easy access to that, you can check out the press release on Loco's website. It was posted at around 4:30 yesterday afternoon. Coming up on the other side, your 8 o'clock hour and your hot quad of the day. Little teaser into the hot quad theme of the day. Apples on Case Lug.

Hi, it's Michael with 707 Pest Solutions. It's that time of year again. Kids are headed back to school. Summer is winding down. Before we know it, the wet and cold weather will be here, and we are not the only ones getting ready for winter. Pests are looking for somewhere dry and warm with food and water nearby. Sometimes that means your home. If pests become a problem this fall or winter, give the local guys at 707 Pest Solutions a

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93.1, 94.5, KSL, GFM Arcata, Translator K233, AW Fortuna. It's K-Slug, Humboldt's new music. Welcome, welcome to another edition of the Hot Quad here in the 8 o'clock hour on a Wednesday. It's Wednesday. Yes, it is Wednesday. Okay, good. Because I will not be here tomorrow. Eric will be covering for me tomorrow. Rhea and I are going to be hosting a panel along with Narelly Devaney from Humboldt Hot Air at the Redwood Women's Conference tomorrow, which is very cool, very exciting. We're going to be sharing the word of WHOA, which is Women on Air in Humboldt. That is our collective of women and non-binary individuals who work not only in broadcast media, but also in music. We have a lot of very awesome DJs that are part of our group as well, like music DJs. We're called DJs as well, but I feel like host, I feel like, is more appropriate for the changing of the times most of the time. But yeah, we have a lot of amazing people in our collective, and tomorrow we're going to be sharing how we build community utilizing the power of communication. So that's going to be exciting. So we won't be here tomorrow, or at least I won't. I think Ree's got her show covered as well. I'm not quite sure, but we shall see, because we're only in the middle of the day for about an hour, but I decided I'm nervous enough to need prep starting the beginning of my day. So I will be here. So big thank you to Eric for taking over my show for the morning. Shout out to him. He's awesome. He's hilarious. But I am here right now. And today's Hot Quad is inspired by a story that I saw. You know, we always see the big trend of sharing information on Instagram right now is to create some sort of picture post and then put the information there with no sort of traceable link to the source unless somebody actually puts it there, which is, you know, difficult in a world where we have this kind of instant need to absorb information that we don't actually sometimes source whether it's true or not, which is why I beg people to just do their own research. Okay. The internet, for the most part, if you are in a public place, is kind of free. So, just Google away, please. And thank you. I saw this post and so I decided to do a little research on it. The Lost Apple Project. The Lost Apple Project, is a nonprofit that searches abandoned homesteads, farms, orchards in the Pacific Northwest to locate old apple varieties that have thought to be lost or extinct. At one time, there were approximately 17,000 named varieties of domesticated apples in the U.S., but only about 4,500 are known to exist today. The project was founded by an E.J. Brandt and David Benscotter. They work closely with the Temperate Orchard Conservancy, that word, in Oregon. They identify the specimens that these two guys collect. They rely on old county fair records, newspaper clippings, nursery sales ledger. They go on adventures searching for lost or thought to be extinct varieties of apples. When someone says wholesome or whimsy, this is what I think about. Things like this. This is fantastic. We're going to go over some of the apple varieties that we know of now because some of them are so fun named. I am a Cosmic Crisp gal myself. I literally buy an apple a day. So I, at Winko the other day, 7 Cosmic Crisp in my basket, and I am good to go. But we're going to go over some of that and how many lost varieties they have discovered as of 2021. So it's an apple-themed Hot Quad today. This first one, put in by Dale for Rock Around the World, Another Sky, Apple Tree.

And that was a new one from Violet Grohl, Applefish, which I have discovered is a fish in a couple of games that you can collect and win points for. But as far as being real, I don't think so. Although it'd be nice to think about a fish out there shaped like an apple. For that Another Sky apple tree, it's an apple-themed hot quad today because 2 days ago I discovered that there is such a thing as the Lost Apple Project, a project founded by a couple of gentlemen in 2013 where they search, this nonprofit searches abandoned homesteads and orchards in the Pacific Northwest to locate old apple varieties thought to have been lost or extinct. At one time, there were approximately 17,000 named varieties of domesticated apples in the U.S., but only 4,500 are known to exist today. Washington State has a website dedicated to their variety of apples that they have. It is also known as whapple.org. And just a quick scroll, you see some of the normal ones, Cosmic Crisp, you see Gala, Fuji, Granny Smith, Cameo, and then you start to get to the Dazzle and the Envy and the Honeys with a Z, Jazz, Jonagold, Juicy with two I's, Lady Alice, the Pacific Rose, the Rocket, which looks like it's a cherry, which looks like it is a cherry, Smitten, the Smitten, Sugar Bee, Sunrise Magic, Sweet Tango, and Sweetie ones are particular favorites of mine. And as someone who loves to consume apples of any variety, but could absolutely not tell you why they're designated in such a way, the Dazzle looks like, the Dazzle apple on Washington's Apple website looks like an apple from Snow White. This apple is so pretty, I feel like it would take my life. So, but I was so interested in this Lost Apple Project. And as of 2021, the project has discovered 29 apple varieties thought to be lost to the ages or extinction. And again, they use county fair records, newspaper clippings, nursery sale ledgers, as well as tips from people who have been in those certain areas for generations. They then return in the winter to gather wood cuttings for grafting to see if they can bring some of these varieties of apple trees back to life. What a cool project. So, inspired the hot quad today. Coming up right now, Ista, this one from last year, Low Fruit on K-Slug.

Se nos ha olvidado que por dentro tenemos toda la energía del universo, dándote amor y dando amor. Crece esta magia de la vida.

0: Lucha Luna, Manzana Prohibida. For that Ista, Low Fruit. We also listened to Violet Girl's Applefish and Another Sky Apple Tree. Today's Hot Quad inspired by the Lost Apple Project, which if you missed my whole spiel in the beginning, in the midst of it, the Lost Apple Project is a nonprofit organization that searches abandoned farms and orchards in the Pacific Northwest to locate old apple varieties that have been thought to be lost or extinct. As of 2021, the project has discovered 29 lost apple varieties, and they actually do take samples and they take grafts or wood cuttings for grafting to see if they can try and bring back some of these varieties. Now, they work very closely with Whitman County Historical Society, and if you go to their .org website at the and their projects tab, the very first one is Lost Apple Project, and they ask anyone in the Pacific Northwest area if they think that they may have an old apple tree whose variety is unknown and that you may qualify for the Lost Apple Project. They ask that you contact one of the creators of the project, David Ben Scotter. It seeks to identify and preserve apple varieties in the eastern Washington, northern Idaho, and Oregon areas that were once thought to be extinct. His contact information is dbenz23@gmail.com. And there's also a donate button for their different projects in case you're interested in helping them out. I have two apple trees, and they both, I know, are the same variety. I just don't know what they are, but I think that might be interesting for me to go in the back and look at what I've got. I know I said I buy Cosmic Crisp apples. It is because my apple trees are on what I call an inaccessible part of my backyard. I don't dare to traverse it because there's so much in front of it. It actually freaks me out. But what I do know is that the critters in my neighborhood are very happy. They take care of it for me. So I'm feeding the wildlife with the natural apples from my backyard. I just can't get to them because it is too dangerous on my property to get to my apple trees. I'll figure it out in the next few months. When stuff dies back and it looks a little less treacherous, then I'll take a chainsaw out there. It is a chainsaw necessary endeavor to get to my trees. But I think it'd be cool. Take a look and see what I got. Well, that is your Hot Quad for the day. The Hot Quad brought to you thanks to the help of the Cal Poly Humboldt School of Business, Living Styles, and Liberty Fitness. Coming up on the other side, Toth, maybe some White Stripes if I'm feeling it. I'm in a changeable mood today, having a little existential crisis because the theme of the day seems to be passage of time. I could have done that, Hot Quad, but I think it would have been a bit much for me. Stay tuned. Your wildcard pick also coming up in this hour on K-Slug.
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0: 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Oh.

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0: Yeah.
1: Marlon Magne. People are afraid. What's wrong with watching movies in the middle of the night, Marlon? What's wrong with it? I don't have weird dreams just because I've been watching. Oh, come on.
2: Just real quick.
3: The saddest mic in all of the studio.
1: Wow.
3: Nothing is worse than falling asleep watching a scary movie and waking up at a scary part. I don't think there's been – I have never experienced a terror or then like falling – worse than falling asleep. I think it was 28 weeks later. It was the sequel.
1: Oh, no.
3: Which is notoriously kind of violent, you know. And I woke up during like a zombie feast part and it was just like all it was like – well, imagine waking up from a peaceful dream and all you see is red and – it's like, oh my God, turn it off.
1: That is actually 100%. So my poor ex, we were both in the living room and, you know, he was asleep. I was awake and I was watching Hannibal.
3: Oh, yeah.
1: The show.
3: Exactly.
1: And unfortunately, my ex woke up at the part of an episode where, spoiler, 3, 2, 1, there is a human totem pole.
3: Yeah, no big deal.
1: And woke up at that part and screamed. And I immediately felt horrible. I immediately felt terrible. It was brutal. It is.
3: There's nothing more unexpected and terrifying. So yeah, there you go. Don't fall asleep when you're watching scary movies. That's your early safety meeting. Safety meeting for all you early morning wake and bakers.
1: So I guess Marlon Magne has a point. Has an absolute point. I've not yet had nightmares. You know, putting on Major Pain or Dance Flick, which is a Wayans Brother parody of Save the Last Dance, if you've never seen it.
0: Oh my God, I didn't know they did that.
1: Well, so I haven't seen that movie for years, and I just got it in my mailbox the other day. It's going to be another episode this week of Does This Hold Up? Which, highly doubt.
3: What's the ratio to yes, it does, and oh, no, it doesn't?
1: I feel like there's a lot of jokes that were made in the 2000s and 90s that 100% can't be jokes today.
3: Oh yeah.
1: And so
3: sure.
1: at the first instance, I'm immediately like, nope, does not hold up.
3: I was watching Parks and Rec recently, which was like 2009. It's not like that was a long time ago.
1: Yeah.
3: And it was still, there was a joke about Aziz Ansari, like giving a teddy bear to Ann Perkins and the teddy bear has a secret camera in it. And the whole joke is that, are you going to secretly film me? He's like,
1: oh my
3: yeah.
1: God.
3: I'm just a lovable goof.
1: yeah, I know. Like back in the day, you know, for romantic tropes, secretly filming or stalking was just a show of
3: that was a thing.
1: Romantic love, apparently. And, you know, at any point in time, in any decade and era, it's not.
3: But I feel like that's still a thing. The line between stalking and romance in movies has always been
1: blurry. They've always blurred it. They've always done it. And I mean, I'm just like, oh.
3: Christmas is coming up, so I guess we will soon get into the Love Actually debate.
1: Oh, God.
3: About whether that one is a romance movie or a horror movie, depending on how you take it.
1: Yeah, no, romantic tropes have always been super curious to me, which is why I think I also don't watch a lot of romance movies. My mom is super into romance movies. I am the Scrooge of romance movies, where I'm like, that doesn't happen.
3: Right.
1: But unfortunately, the stalking is probably the most realistic part of a romantic
3: that
1: movie.
3: That does happen. Right? But I mean, it's interesting. I mean, my growing up in the 90s and 2000s –

0: on Chase Look.
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3: Hello from the crew at Bell & Hook. September's shaken out to be a pretty lively month for Arcata. We'll be hosting the last few Friday night markets of the season. North Country Fair will be bringing all of its awesome celebratory goodness. 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
0: Your Wild Card Pick on K-Slug, brought to you thanks to the help of Greenwired, Bell & Hook, Satori Wellness, and Mad River Gardens. 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Placid Cactus. He's got an album out called Submarine. A lot of the themes of Submarine are leaning into kind of emotional uncertainty of the future and the people in your life that play a huge part of it. This one, kind of leaning into that little existential crisis, which is also the word of the day. The theme of the day is the passage of time moving too fast. The word of the day, existential crisis, which is a phrase more than it is a word. But this one, do you wish anyone else? Kind of asking, do you wish that we were different people? Do you wish that we were with different people? Do you wish that you were somewhere else in life? Kind of, you know, that insecurity we all feel when we worry that we're not good enough for anything around us, when truly, truly, we just need to sit with ourselves for a little bit and see all the great ways we contribute to not only the world, but ourselves. DYWAE by Placid Cactus.

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1: I'm Chuck Rogers. 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Here's what's happening. HOOPA. The Hoopon Valley Tribe and the California Department of Fish and Wildlife are joining forces in an effort to improve salmon habitat and advance sustainable fishing practices on the Trinity River. Details at Lost Coast Outpost. Arcata, Cal Poly Humboldt, has been ranked among the nation's best rural colleges. Cal Poly Humboldt is ranked number 8 overall on the Washington Monthly's Top 100 Rural Colleges list. That story at the Outpost. Bats. 3 local kids are being treated for rabies exposure after handling bats that tested positive for the rabies virus. That's according to the Humboldt County Public Health Department. More on that and more news at LostCoastOutpost.com anytime.
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we can call that a classic yet. 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I'm not quite sure. Santigold, Disparate Youth. For that one, Get Down Services, I Wish It Didn't Bother Me. You know, if bother is a strong word, but if you're feeling like you could add a little more to the playlist, you can give me a call, 722-5754, or you can email studio@kslg.com. You think on that while I regale you with some local tunes from the day jobs. 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

0: So often when I have a guest in my vehicle, I kind of give them a bit of free rein of the dials, the knobs, the buttons of my vehicle. You want the air up, you want the air down, you want to move your seat, of course. You want to play something on the speakers, go ahead. But if we're listening to any sort of playlist and you skip Nation of Language, we're going to have some words. They're going to be tense. They're going to be stern, if you will. Nation of Language, this fractured mind that crash of truth or dare. Whew. I've always wondered what it would be like to have a stage version of Truth or Dare, but I feel like that could go haywire very, very fast. But I'm still working on it, okay? I'm still brainstorming, all right? Still, what are some business terms for when you're... We're flushing out the details. I don't like that one very much. You're listening to K-Slug. When we return, some Dear Boy, some Helado Tropical, and Dale Cooper's What Happens Next is on the way soon. Stay tuned.
1: 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Leave the area immediately and call 911, and then call PG&E right after. Message paid for by customers.
2: Hey, Garrett.
3: Hey, Scott.
2: I just heard that the Talawa Dainey Nation is inviting the entire community to our 19th annual Dainey Day in Smith River.
3: Yep. And I'm planning on bringing my whole family to it. It's free and happening on Saturday, September 12th.
2: All right, what time is it happening?
3: It's going to be at 9 a.m. and it's going to go all the way till 4.
2: Is that at 101 Indian Court across the highway from the Lucky 7 Casino?
3: Yep, right there next to the beach. It's going to be a full day of cultural demonstrations, all kinds of art, food, and other activities, and over 60 vendors will be there.
2: More than 60 vendors? Huh, I'm going to get all my holiday shopping done early.
3: Yeah, don't forget about stick games. Teams from the Talawa Dainey Nation and other regional tribes will compete in an action-packed traditional sport right there on the beach.
2: Wow, well, that sounds like the annual Talawa Dainey Day is going to be a blast.
3: Yep, we hope to see everyone there in Smith River on September 12th.
2: Well, I'll be there.
3: You betcha.
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Hi, my name is Candace. I live in Eureka. I am a stay-home mom, and I enjoy listening to Case Look because it helps me listen to fresh new music that isn't dictated by my 2-year-old.

Bar Italia with Rooster, which I just realized that I've not heard a rooster crow in years. And that's probably because the city that I live in has no roosters within the city limits ordinance. But I never thought I'd find myself missing that sound, because the city that I used to live in SoCal, not only were we surrounded by farms, but absolutely, yes, roosters were allowed within the city limits. And my neighbors, in a very, I feel like there's far too much traffic in our section of town for people to have their poultry running around the way that they did, but everybody survived. But I think at least three of my neighbors had roosters, and I had a neighbor directly next to our house. We shared a wall with this individual, and he had a parrot that he had taught the word Achtung to. And so at any point, given point during the day, this parrot would just be yelling Achtung. And then definitely was set off in the morning by the three roosters that were around our neighborhood. It was a noisy neighborhood. You know, like I always talk about loving nature sounds and things like that. To a point. The nature sounds that I like don't often almost drive me insane. That was Bar Italia again with Rooster for that dear boy celebrator. Helado Tropical, a combo of Reina Tropical and Helado Negro. They have a new single out, which I found translates to touch or playing, usually specifically an instrument or a song. Tocando on K-Slug.

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2: Stay tuned for Dale Cooper, What Happens Next, and Afternoons with Re-Marie kicking off at 3. I am about to head out for my lunch, and by head out for my lunch, I'm going to go meet up with my mom, and we're going to buy some tuna off of Woodley Island. We're going to buy some tuna from Captain Bob at the D-Dock. So I've never done that before. That's exciting. If you want some locally caught goodness, that's where you go. I highly recommend joining the Humboldt Foodies group. It has been such a well of knowledge over the years for folks. If you like food, if you like recipes, if you like knowing who to support locally, and as I've mentioned before, time and time again, with all the weird sketchiness happening food supply wise, it's just so easy to just buy local. Just do it. You're listening to Case Lug. Farewell until Friday, because I will not be here tomorrow. Shout out to Eric for covering my show. I'm going to leave you with that new Fontaine DC. They've got a new album on the way. Marianne on Case Lug. Bye.

Good morning, Slugums, and what up? Welcome to a Wednesday midweek doldrums edition of What Happens Next, a.k.a. 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What up, everybody? Thank you for tuning in and supporting us here at KSLUG. We couldn't do it without you, and do it, I mean, pick ourselves out of the midweek doldrums. Although it's not super doldrums today, it was a gorgeous Wednesday. It is Wednesday, right? I have no real concept of time. I was camping this weekend, so I took Friday off. We had Monday as the Labor Day holiday. I have no idea what's going on. All I know is that it was way too sunny in my personal opinion this morning. Can we have like a moratorium on super bright sunshine? I should wait until about now, 10 o'clock, then you can unveil the sun. Otherwise, I want gray and gloom. I need a little haze to match my hazy brain when I wake up. Let's celebrate this beautiful a late summer morning with one of my favorite vampires, Laszlo Cravensworth, who also makes music when he's a human, as Matt Berry. It's Summer Sun.

Dream More Vivid from Silver Liz. That's off their newest record, 3. So we kicked it off with Matt Berry's Summer Sun, and now we head into the night. Nocturnal cinematic banger coming up from 2 Feet. It's The Way She Looks.

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5: We see that's going to encourage everybody to go to therapy.
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7: I'll drink to that.
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5: Rumble. 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
8: Bard? Did somebody call my name? Is it time for a song? Well...
9: No, please.
10: Oh, please, no.
11: Your song.
6: Not that song again, Bard. You seem to only know one song, and you play it over and over.
8: But you all loved my song. Druid, just the other day, you said you liked my song.
6: They were just being polite, Bard.
8: But you're not Bardcore unless you live Bardcore. Isn't that what we're always saying?
11: Your sock.
10: I think what we're trying to say, dear Bard, is that we don't like it, and we'd like something new.
8: So instead of me, your faithful Bard, shredding the lute for which I have trained my entire life, you'd prefer what? Some sort of enchanted box that plays music from across the globe at the most spontaneous of whims?
10: I'd love that.
11: Exactly.
8: Oh, well, I do have one of those, actually.
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10: Ooh.
6: Finally.
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8: And we're back. You're spending your Wednesday morning with the slug, everybody. And you're going to spend your Wednesday afternoon, at least the top of it, the first 10 minutes or so of it, in Mexico City. Ray Pila, one of my favorite kind of new wavy, dancey indie bands, had one of their big singles back from 2017, just got certified gold. It went gold, everybody. And so we're going to celebrate listening to that track because we actually haven't played it before, even though it's one of their more popular ones. And then we'll dig into two other tracks that we have not heard from their newest record. If you were into something kind of like The Strokes, but that's with a little bit more swag and a little bit more new wavy disco and horror movie influence, you're definitely going to want to tune in to the 12 o'clock hour. Rock Around the World awaits right now. We are going to search for the elusive cryptid with Robin Skinner, aka Cavetown.

And that is Spelling, Christia Cabral, an indie artist out of Oakland, teaming up with Gene Dawson for a remix of her track that came out last year originally. It's called Ammunition. She's been remixing tracks from her last record, Portrait of My Heart, that came out about a year ago. That is the latest collab. Right before that, Party Dozen, a duo of a percussionist and a saxophonist. That was Special Unit, a one-off single from the new duo, kind of haunted by X-ray specs in the best way possible, a little punk rock with saxophone. Phone. Yes, please. Never thought I would have liked that until I heard X-ray specs and polystyrene's voice over it. Super, super rad. All right. Now, we're going to nix the collaborations and do something solo with a track that's haunted by a kind of Twin Peaks. Here's Alone from Health.

0: This is Case Slug.
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As we are stuck in the middle of the midweek doldrums, so is White Lies, that was in the middle off of the UK new wave band's latest record, Nightlight. And yes, there is a light at the not too distant end of the tunnel. You can do it, everybody. You can make it. And Case Lug will be rocking in your corner, playing your favorite indie tunes all along the way. Maybe some you didn't even know about. And we might even play some of those at 12 o'clock. We'll call it Rock Around the World. We're going to try and zazz up your Wednesday, pick you up out of the midweek doldrums upon Ray Pila, Wings of Destiny, or something. We're going to listen to Ray Pila, a.k.a. King Battery, Battery King, whatever, however you'd like to pronounce it, at 12 p.m. for Rock Around the World. They just went gold. Their big single, Ninjas, from 2017 was just certified gold. And so we're going to sample, we'll do a little three-song sample platter of that track, which came out back in their early days, and then a couple tracks from their newest record, which is rad. Now we're going to zazz up Wednesday the Day with Wednesday the Band. Yeah.

Billy Came Back, track number 3 from This Is Lorelei, the solo project of Nate Amos, who is one half of Water From Your Eyes, who are so hot right now. Well, so is This Is Lorelei. They are blowing up. This Is Lorelei has been the long-running solo project of Nate Amos, and that is Billy Came Back, track number 3 on his newest record, Singer in My Band, which comes out this Friday. You can get your hands on the new Sylvan Esso record and the new record from This Is Lorelei, Singer in My Band. And now for something completely different. We're going to get into Tanya Cassette, who is the singer in the band that used to be Glass Spells, San Diego synth-pop band, who was around for one record, Hechizos, and it was a rad synthy gothy dance floor affair. Now they called it quits, which is a bummer, sometime mid last year, but now Tanya Cassette has risen from the ashes, and she's gone solo. Her new record is out now. It's called The Death of Me. Here's The Flame.

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1: Hey, Humboldt. 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
1: 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And keep the party going with the Yacht Rock after party at the basement.
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Temples, revelations. Remember the seven-headed beast that wore blasphemy writ across its brow? That was me. And now look at me go. I'm a DJ now at Case Lug 93.1 94.5 KSLGFM Arcata, Humboldt County's new music HQ. Welcome to Second Breakfast, everybody. We're on the road towards rocking around the world. You just heard something from UK psychedelic outfit Temple's latest record, Bliss. And oh, it's going to be pure bliss at 12 o'clock for people who are into horror movie influence, new wave out of Mexico City. It's a niche genre, but we're going to dig into it for Rock Around the World. Ray Pila awaits. But as we get into Second Breakfast, we're going to indulge in an East Coast meal. Here is Scorts, Eat Your Heart Out.

0: Juliana Hatfield with Scratchers, coming off record number 21. She's put out 21 solo records. That is off of record number 21, Lightning Might Strike, the first record of full-length solo record that she's put out since 2021. Binky's Landline right before that. Hey, we've got one of those. Give me a call on it. Give a request while you're at it, 722-5754, or you can utilize our old-fashioned email system, studio@caselog.com. 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All right, let's see. What are we going to get into in your next set? Your second set of the 11 o'clock itinerary includes Burn in Tweed, a little taste of the New Jersey scene, Sweeping Promises, and Racing Mount Pleasant. Be right back.
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Say Your Prayers. That's Bass Drum of Death with a 2022 track off their record, Say You Won't, produced by one half of the Black Keys. The one half of the Black Keys that doesn't usually produce as much as the other. That was produced by the drummer, Patrick Carney. Now into something brand new from Faye Lacy. This one is produced by Dan Arbach, the other half of the Black Keys. This one coming out on his Easy Eye Sound label here, Sarasota.

little New Jersey indie from a band called Burn in Tweed. Sunhouse is the name of the track. It's also the name of the EP from which it is ripped. That song is actually kind of talking about, as the band puts it on their Bandcamp, quote, the tale of Dr. Vasquez and the collapse of the huge Arecibo telescope in Puerto Rico and the world curiously going to hell during the 2019 pandemic. If you haven't seen that video, it is incredibly terrifying. Nobody got hurt, I believe. It is this gigantic, like, telescope that was set up in Puerto Rico, and I believe it was pointed towards the stars looking for radio signals and stuff like that. I'm not exactly sure what it was looking for. Hopefully it was looking for extraterrestrial life. And in December 1st, 2020, the thing collapsed to the ground, and it's on video. And apparently Dr. Vasquez was in like the little headquarters building below on ground and escaped unscathed. Man, it's really incredible. So if you so it's not that you should run and check out the video, but man, it is. They played the video during I watched the video when I was listening to the song. Man, it is intense. But we don't need a lot of intensity. There's enough of that out there in the real world. We are here to chill out. It's a Wednesday, after all. Everybody relax. here's a little taste of the Ann Arbor, Michigan scene as we reach the halfway mark of 11 o'clock. Second breakfast is going well. Here's Racing Mount Pleasant.

0: caseload.
1: The Badawat Wiyot in the ancestral Mad River Valley lived on active floodplains with seismically active watersheds for many thousands of years. These ancestors were always engaged in natural hazard mitigation. The ancestral Wiyot may simply have thought of risk assessment and hazard planning as exercising common sense, while modern-day Wiyot operate within a much more complex regulatory environment. Today, the Blue Lake Rancheria builds on those ancient practices with the same goal, to reduce damage and the loss of life resulting from disasters. 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
4: All right, back into it we go with something new from J-Som. This is Melina Duterte's solo project. She's been busy twisting the knobs on La La La's new record, helping co-produce Hatchie's new record, but here she is with her own track, Cards on the Table.

Seasons Change from More More, which is the Canadian musician Seth Nyquist, who called himself More More because his grandmother is Swedish, and apparently More More means maternal grandmother in Swedish. So now, to honor the Swedes out there, we're going to hit up one of my favorite cool gothy pop bands, MacThaverskan. MacThaverskan is a really awesome band led by the vocalist. This one coming off of, and I'm not even a Milkia Meaner. I'm not even sure. I've read her name a million times. I haven't even attempted to pronounce it. And you just heard why. So we're going to get into a track from their latest record, record number 5 for the band. I believe it's called Glass and Bones. It's Shatter.

0: Julia Jacklin's putting out her new record on September 25th. It's called The Gem. That was the first taste of it, called Get Away From Me, parentheses, I Think I Love You Soon. We are going to get away from the USA scene, as we always do at around 12 o'clock high noon. We're going to rock around the world. We're going down to Mexico to check in with Ray Pila in about 10 minutes or so. We're going to check in with Fantagram and a Chicago DJ named Weathen, who is joining them for a track when we get back. At Mad River Gardens, summer is in full swing. 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
1: Hey, Garrett.
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1: I just heard that the Talawa Dainey Nation is inviting the entire community to our 19th annual Dainey Day in Smith River.
2: Yep, and I'm planning on bringing my whole family to it. It's free and happening on Saturday, September 12th.
1: All right, what time is it happening?
2: It's going to be at 9 a.m., and it's going to go all the way till 4.
1: Is that at 101 Indian Court, across the highway from the Lucky 7 Casino?
2: Yep, right there next to the beach. It's going to be a full day of cultural demonstrations, all kinds of art, food, and other activities, and over 60 vendors will be there.
1: More than 60 vendors? Huh, I'm going to get all my holiday shopping done early.
2: Yeah, don't forget about stick games. Teams from the Talawa Dainey Nation and other regional tribes will compete in an action-packed traditional sport right there on the beach.
1: Wow, well, that sounds like the annual Talawa Dainey Day is going to be a blast.
2: Yep, we hope to see everyone there in Smith River on September 12th.
1: Well, I'll be there.
2: You betcha.
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4: 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I'm walking around. Meow, meow, meow, meow, meow. Ah, yes, this home looks adequate. You there, human. This is my home now, feed me.
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4: 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Ignore the collar. Tis a remnant of my former family, who I'll be going back to in a few days.
5: Okay, let's see here. 7078.
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5: Well, it's not. I'm putting information on Humboldt Paws Cause.
4: I didn't sign a release for that image. 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

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It's me, Dale, Real Human DJ. This is What Happens Next. Let's talk about what just happened. You just got into, a collaboration between Danger Mouth and Karen O coming together for Super Breath, which we all are suffering from right now because we just indulged in Second Breakfast. That is the 11 o'clock hour. And at the top of noon, we jet set around the globe somewhere to rock around the world, and we can only do this with the help of our sponsors. Huge thank you to Humboldt Literacy Project, Dan Dars, Board Games and Books, and Humboldt Trinity Child Support Agency. All right, so I am on the mailing list for a sweet record label that's partially in Mexico, partially in the U.S., called Arts and Crafts, which is putting out some Ray Pila stuff currently. Ray Pila is out of Mexico City, a.k.a. King Battery, or Battery King. That's what Ray Pila means. They just celebrated their 2017 single Ninjas going gold. That's right. They got a gold record this past April for one of their singles. That's probably still one of their most listened to singles. That one probably follows Alexander off of their sophomore record, The Future Sugar, as like their most streamed and well-known song. It comes off a 2017 EP called Wall of Goth, which is rad if you're into goth and new wave, but like new wavy chiptune-y video game adjacent dance floor tunes that are influenced by The Strokes and White Lies with kind of Rick Ocasek style vocals. Sound good? Then Ray Pila is for you. They formed out of the ashes of Los Dynamite, which is Diego Solorzano's old band. He formed Ray Pila afterwards. New wavy stuff, sometimes a little White Lies, sometimes a little kind of like Marlon Maguey, like minimalist synth. So we're going to kick it off with that song that just went gold, and then we'll hear two songs that we haven't heard before from their most recent record, Estan Estrange, which came out late last year. Here is the song that just got certified gold in Mexico. Here's Ninjas by Ray Pila.

currently digging into a trio out of Mexico City, a synth pop trio called Ray Pila. King Battery, they were looking at, I was reading an interview and they said there was a painting. They're not sure who the artist was. They think maybe it was an Italian painting, and in the painting was a graffiti that said, "Praise King Battery." And they're like, hey, that's a pretty cool name. Synth pop group out of Mexico City. We just listened to a track called Phantasma off of their newest record that came out last year called Eston Strange. Right before that, Ninjas, which is a 2017 single, one of their biggest singles, came out on their Wall of Goth EP, and it just got certified gold, just earned itself a gold record, which I believe it sold over 500,000 units. I don't know if that means anything in these days of streaming, but, you know, to me, gold record still means something. Took a long time to get there. Still one of their biggest songs, that one and their track Alexander off their Future Sugar record, probably their biggest ones. Ninjas was co-produced by Julian Casablancas of The Stroke, came out on his record label at the time back in 2017, Cult Records. And cult is a great word because the band is a synth pop band on the dance floor, but there has always been a little bit of kind of like a Halloween vibe, perfect to go into fall with these dudes, perfect for their newest record too. They're like Wall of Goth gives you a little inkling of their kind of like sinister Halloween vibe that gets in there sometimes. Same with like their new record, Eston Strange, they said is very horror movie inspired. Phantasma, also the one we just heard, was the first one that they had sung in Spanish in like over 10 years. Diego Solorzano, the vocalist and the band leader, says he kind of approaches songwriting differently when he's writing in Spanish and in English. He said English is a lot less romantic for him. And he said this one specifically is his favorite track from their newest record. Harkens back to his old punk rock days as the frontman of his previous band, Los Dynamite, which were active from like 2002 to 2008. Here is Online Soul from Ray Pila.

0: There you have it, a three-song set from a band that never gets old to me, the new wavy synth pop stylings of Ray Pila. King Battery out of Mexico City, you just heard Online Soul. Before that, Phantasma, both of those off their newest record, Eston Strange. They put out a deluxe version of that recently this past summer, and it's got some extra tracks if you're into that sound. And we kicked it off with their 2017 track Ninjas from their Wall of Goth EP that just got certified gold this past April. Congrats, my dudes. Big thank you to our sponsors who make Rock Around the World possible every day. Thank you so much, Humboldt Trinity Child Support Agency, Dan Dar's Board Games and Books, and Humboldt Literacy Project. Let's hear a quick word from them, and then we'll get back into it. Matt Hitt is going to kick us off.
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0: Whoa. It's kind of a new thing.
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I'm Sorry, New York. That's a new solo track from Matt Hitt, who's originally from Wales, now based in the East Coast. He was formerly the front man of a band called Drowners, now a touring guitarist for Vaccines and also a solo artist. That one coming off of his You'll Be Lucky EP. All right, I'm Sorry, New York, but we have to wave goodbye. And we're going to head out west and say what up to J. Jerome 87, a.k.a. Jote Newman from Alt-J. He just put out a sweet kind of Americana record. It's called The Canyon. And here we are with Brush Me Like a Horse.

0: Grace in Space, that's unrivaled from her Heavy Hair EP. That's why I got the mullet, to lose some of the weight. Brush Me Like a Horse from J. Jerome 87 right before that, and we kicked it off with Matt Hits. I'm Sorry, New York. Speaking of unrivaled, did you know that Bellstar was voted best women's clothing store in the 2026 North Coast Journal poll? These are words I'm saying, right? Bellstar has just won best women's clothing store in the 2026 North Coast Journal poll. How rad is that? Congrats, Bellstar. I'm not surprised. I'm stoked, but not surprised. Bellstar is open 7 days a week and stays open late for Arts Alive. Stop in, see why they were voted best women's clothing store in the journal. Fall fashions are arriving daily also at the Old Town Eureka storefront, so it's a great time to stop by, see what's new, and support your local best women's clothing store, according to the poll on the North Coast Journal. Congrats, my dudes. They got great stuff. They got great taste in music. And a big thank you to Bellstar for being a longtime sponsor of K-Slug and allowing us to continue with this nonsense. We're going to do real serious stuff. The forecast coming up on the other side of a break.
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0: 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You're tuned in to K-Slug, Humble's live and local indie music station. As the old poem that I reference for some reason always says, Wednesday's children are full of woe, and woe be unto they who have pests and do not call 707 Pest Solutions, because you're going to have a bad time. Also, 707 Pest Solutions is a sponsor of this here Slug Forecast for Wednesday. Thank you so much for sponsoring local radio 707 Pest Solutions. All right, according to the Eureka, the U.S. National Weather Service, Eureka, California branch, temperatures along the coast are currently running 5 to 10 degrees above what they were this time yesterday. Should this trend continue, high 70s to low 80s are possible along the immediate coast, and mid to high 80s are very likely just a couple miles inland. The record high today for Eureka is 76 degrees, last recorded in 1976. Well, the high today forecast for Eureka is 79, breaking records all over the place. We'll get there eventually. Let's start up in Brookings, Oregon, I believe is how you pronounce it. It's going to be up to 78 at the heat of the day in Brookings on the southern Oregon coast, looking clear and sunny until it gets foggy this evening with lows getting down to around 58 degrees. Crescent City looking similar. Usually it's windier and colder, but no, we got a heat wave coming on or something. High of 78 and clear and sunny in Crescent City. Patchy fog this evening, though, with a low of around 55 degrees. Coming on down to Arcata, 83. What is it, summer or something in Arcata? High of 83 today. It's going to be clear and sunny. Got some patchy fog and mostly clouds coming into the scene tonight. Lows in the mid-50s tomorrow. We're back down to a high of 68 degrees. degrees. Kind of an anomaly today. High of 79 and sunny for Eureka. Should be increasing cloud cover as the day wears on, though. Low of 54. It's going to be a mostly cloudy day with highs in the 60s tomorrow. Going down to Ferndale, checking in with a high of 81. Sunny day ahead for Ferndalians. Increasing cloud cover, just like Eureka, as the evening wears on. It's going to get down to around 55 before you're back up to the upper 60s. A cloudy day awaits tomorrow. Willow Creek, you're in the hundos. You've got triple digits today, possibly getting back down into the 90s tomorrow. It's currently 78 in Willow Creek. It's supposed to get up to 100 degrees, back down to around 56. It's going to stay clear tonight and get back up to around 95. A sunny day awaits tomorrow. Hopefully you won't reach the 100 mark tomorrow. And it looks like Garberville wins or loses depending on your opinion about heat. Garberville checking in with the highest temperature today. High of 101, currently 82 in Garberville. Should get up to 101 at the heat of the day. It's going to get down to the mid-50s and a partially cloudy night before it's back up to a doppelganger day tomorrow. Thursday is forecast as another 101 degree day. So make sure you are hydrating. Make sure you got those hats, those shades, that broad spectrum waterproof sunscreen on, and make sure you are taking care of your pets. They need the water and they need the shade just as much as you do. Huge thank you to 707 Pest Solutions for sponsoring the weather. I am not a weatherman. I am a DJ, and I'm going to pass it on to some other local weathermen, the band out of New York. Here's the whole.

It's a brand new one from Citizen, who were like, they're out of Toledo, Ohio, the kind of definition of Midwest emo when Midwest emo bands were ruling the world in the mid-2000s. They were all the rage, and they're back. That is the title track from their new record. It's an all-grown-up record, Halcyon Blues, local weatherman right before that with The Hole. So we'd had two scoops of kind of that emo scene, when emo rule the world. And now we're going to get out of the heaviness of Midwest emo and get into the heaviness of this mirror that Paul Banks is carrying. Interpol's new record, This Mirror Weighs a Ton, is out now.

0: Hannah Jagadoo with a track called Lose, coming off her 2023 sophomore record Aperture. That's a Sub Pop release. And right before that, Arctic Monkeys opening night. It's 93.1 and 94.5 K-Slug. Reminder out there in Humboldt County, if you have lost a beloved animal, or if you've come across an animal that's asking for help in some way, an injured animal, a stranded animal, an animal that's been hanging out in your backyard, meowing at your porch, begging, adopting you, basically, and you're like, sorry, I can't foster you, but I can post you on the Humboldt Paws Cause. That's exactly what the Paws Cause is for. It's a local, totally free bulletin board for lost and found pet postings. And we call out some of the listings like we're going to right now. Not 7 minutes ago, someone posted about a missing dog. This one's in Eureka. Please keep your eyes open for a shaggy-looking Dalmatian dog named Goose, last seen on Ocean Avenue. Ocean Avenue is by the Dollar Tree in Eureka. This is kind of like in the Winco area of Eureka. There's a Dollar Tree over there, Ocean Avenue. Please keep your eyes open for Goose, who is a Dalmatian dog, a nice black patch over his eye, shaggy black fur, ears, a black and white dog, very cute. Looks like he is new to the city. It's the first time leaving him outside, and he took off. So if anybody sees like a shaggy-haired Dalmatian-type dog running around, that might be Goose. Goose, apparently, according to the post, is scared of men, more so than women, so approach with caution. But let's see if we can help Goose get back home safe and sound and welcome him to the city in a better way than he's doing right now. All right, we've got a super cute little kitty. All right, for anyone in the area of Little Pond in McKinleyville, if you're in the Little Pond area or Silverado Avenue in McKinleyville, please be on the lookout for a tiny little kitty named Starlight. She's been missing for 2 nights now. She is a super sweet, younger, muted, long-haired calico. So it's a little muted, long-haired calico kitten, very loved by its human companions. Check out the photo here. It is like kind of gray and beige and white. It's a multicolored kitty. The photo is when she was a kitten. She's a little bit older, but it gives you a general look. She's in between collars, unfortunately. No. So we've got a collarless little kitty who is a muted, long-haired calico kitty. If anybody's around Silverado Avenue, Little Pond Avenue, or Little Pond area of McKinleyville, please keep your eyes out for a kitty like that. You can see the picture of this kitty and pictures of a lot of other animals that need your help over at the Humboldt Paws Cause. You can check out their main website too, humboldtpawscause.com. 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And you have all of them to thank for keeping the Paws Cause free. Thank them by patronizing them. All right, let's take a quick break. We're pushing it to the limit. We'll get into one last track from Ages and Ages to wrap up 12 o'clock. BRB.
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Hi, it's Michael with 707 Pest Solutions. Guess what season it is? Did you guess? Nope. It's football season, but it's termite season too. As our weather starts shifting from summer into fall, those cool, damp days can trigger termites to swarm. They'll emerge from the ground or old stumps or other colonies nearby, looking for a place to call home. And sometimes, that's your home. If you start seeing flies,

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Mira, back with a brand new record called Dedication, her first new record in 6 years. Last one came out in 2020. That track was called Stumbling, as in stumbling into adulthood. Adulting is hard, apparently. I'm just finding that out. So she is originally out of the Olympia scene. She's based in New York right now, based in Brooklyn, I believe. But based, she was originally out of Olympia. She went to Evergreen, and then she quickly jumped onto K Records, has a bit of that K Records like Kimya Dawson sound. In fact, Kimya Dawson was making music at the same time she was. I believe they were label mates in Olympia. Was she on Kill Rock Stars? Let me figure it out. Was Mira ever on Kill Rock Stars? Kill Rock Stars, famous record label out of Olympia. Was Mira ever on Kill Rock Stars? No, she was not. But this next band is. Here is Tao Nguyen of the Get Down, Stay Down is doing a new solo record. She's got a new solo record coming out soon on Kill Rock Stars. And here she is teaming up with the Linda Lindas and Toon Yards, who produced the record. And you can totally tell based on this track, Sick of the Times.

0: 93.1 and 94.5, you've got it tuned in to K-Slug. Top of the set was Mira Stumbling from her new record, Dedication. Got into a track from Tao. Tao and the Get Down, Stay Down. Tao has gone solo, and she has teamed up with the Tune Yards to produce her new record. It's called Show Me, and it's coming out on October 30th. And then we just got into Wesley Joseph's If Time Could Talk off the North London artist's latest record, Forever Ends Sometimes. And so does the first set of 1 o'clock. And that is going to be right now. Let's say what up to our sponsors who keep local radio alive. And then we'll be in Indianapolis sampling Wishy's new record, which is out on October 2nd.
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2: 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The ancestral Wiyot may simply have thought of risk assessment and hazard planning as exercising common sense, while modern-day Wiyot operate within a much more complex regulatory environment. 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

0: Kelsey Lu, Running to Pain, off her newest record, So Help Me God. Or maybe you prefer Satan, like Nick Cage. Because I just read this real headline from the LA Times that just showed up right now. Malibu residents evacuate after massive expanding sinkhole opens at Nick Cage's house. Where else would it open up? It's a very exclusive joint, you know what I mean? So it looks like Nick Cage is meeting with his patron. And they're having another movie idea brain session. Looks like you can expect another Ghost Rider coming towards you. All right. Speaking of a Nicolas Cage match, let's get a Cage the Elephant is going to kick off the next set when we come back.
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2: Hey, Garrett.
3: Hey, Scott.
2: I just heard that the Talawa Dainey Nation is inviting the entire community to our 19th annual Dainey Day in Smith River.
3: Yep. And I'm planning on bringing my whole family to it. It's free and happening on Saturday, September 12th.
2: All right, what time is it happening?
3: It's going to be at 9 a.m. and it's going to go all the way till 4.
2: Is that at 101 Indian Court across the highway from the Lucky 7 Casino?
3: Yep, right there next to the beach. It's going to be a full day of cultural demonstrations, all kinds of art, food, and other activities, and over 60 vendors will be there.
2: More than 60 vendors? Huh, I'm going to get all my holiday shopping done early.
3: Yeah, don't forget about stick games. Teams from the Talawa Dainey Nation and other regional tribes will compete in an action-packed traditional sport right there on the beach.
2: Wow. Well, that sounds like the annual Talawa Dainey Day is going to be a blast.
3: Yep. We hope to see everyone there in Smith River on September 12th.
2: Well, I'll be there.
3: You betcha.
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0: 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Yelling to your ear, the sky at real infinity. 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
1: Totally disembodied voice. Totally. That was Quiet Light, a.k.a. the solo electropop project of Rhea Mahesh. Self-tape is the name of that track, coming for a newest record, Blue Angel Sparkling Silver 2. How did they know? My nickname from high school. Right before that, Maggie Lindemann, Chet Faker, and Toth. One half of Rebel Bucket equals Alex Toth, who's gone solo, teamed up with Caroline Rose to put out his new record, and The Voice said that was not broken. A taste of that record. We kicked it off with Cage the Elephant's Neon Pill. All right, we are going to take a quick break. Say what up to our sponsors. Remember to patronize them because they support the slug. And then we're going to get a second serving of the Austin, Texas scene. We got something brand new from Howdy's latest record coming up.
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All right, that was Dari Bay. That is one of the projects of Zach James, who is also a member of Robber, rocking the Burlington, Vermont scene. Now let's jet set away from Burlington, Vermont, and we land and indulge in Snack City, something new from La Securité.

Fontaines DC. Perhaps you've heard of them. Back with a new track, and they are back teasing us with a new record. That was Marianne, the first teaser track off their upcoming record Dopamine Chamber, which is coming out on October 16th, produced by James Ford, unofficial member of Arctic Monkeys, producer of their previous record Romance, and also producer of a ton of really great Caselug adjacent bands. See Florence and the Machine, Fat Dog, Depeche Mode, and more. Okay. Well, you call it a Dopamine Chamber. I call it the Caselug Studio. And I'm just hanging out for another hour. Give me a call. Last call for requests, at least for me, if you want to hear my stellar commentary on it. 722-5754. Studio at caselug.com if you want to send us an email. Let's hit up Big Special out of the UK to wrap up the hour. The Big Special took the bits and bobs of their previous two records and put them together, and they called it Oh Joy, their third record. Here's a taste.

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They call themselves femme-fronted gloomy goth project, and indeed they are. This is a rad one. This one's dedicated to all the queer vampires out there, the band says. It's an offering.

0: Future Islands, bringing back one of their hard-to-find singles and making it easy to find again. That was The Inkwell, which was originally released as a one-off single in 2010, released with another band they used to play with all the time from North Carolina called Lonnie Walker. And there it sat for a long, long time until they collated it, collected it with a bunch of other hard-to-find singles that have never been on streaming before, and they called it From a Hole in the Floor to the Fountain of Youth. It's their new double-disc retrospective record, and it's out now for your listening pleasure. All right, I have it on good authority, mine, that in the not-too-distant future, we're going to hear a special request for the one, the only, Toby from K-Hum. We'll get back into it right after this word from our sponsors.
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0: 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And we're back. It's K-Slug. Let's hear it for indie music. I'm sorry. Spontaneous transatlanticism happens sometimes when you're kicking off the set with an East Coast band by request, no less. So I have it on good authority that Toby from K-Hum is sitting in his car in the sun picking up his kid from school, and he's got a while to go. You got about an hour to sit there in the car. So we got to supply some on-hold music for Toby. And the first one was from Toby himself, and it's one of my favorite bands, A Man After My Own Heart, getting into a track from Fugazi. This is probably the most well-known track for all you skaters out there, for all you Fugazi fans. Fugazi was born out of the ashes of a bunch of hardcore bands in the DC scene in the late 80s. Ian MacKay came from Minor Threat. He then went into another band called Embrace, and Embrace broke up and added together members of Rites of Spring, Happy Go Licky, and stuff like that, and formed Fugazi. And they were kind of like the early genre of this, and the Revolution Summer, which came out in like 1986 in DC, is like early emo bands. They were hardcore bands who were like, hey, we want to play pretty stuff now. And then that pretty much just turned into modern alternative. And this why I feel like Fugazi is like has a big hand in the influence of modern alternative scene. What do you think? Here's Waiting Room.

All right, for song number two of Toby's on Hold, the musical playlist, we go down to New Zealand to check in with New Zealand crooner Jonathan Bree, Waiting on the Moment.

The Amazon's ready for something. That's coming after Jonathan Bree's Waiting on the Moment. That's coming after Fugazi's Waiting Room in a three-song plus set that I'm going to name right now, Toby or Not Toby. Did you hear that, Toby? Give me a call if you did. This is all Toby's waiting music because Toby is sitting in the parking lot ready to pick up his child from school. He's the super dad of the year, like maybe officially coming up soon. And so he is there early as he normally is, and we are trying to pass the time, make the time pass a little easier with some sweet music, some tangentially related music. I've even had a caller. I had a caller call in with a bunch of requests, and I'm going to play one of those requests at the end of the show, probably in the last set, because I really want to hear this Mac Thaverskin song. It's a great band, although I can't pronounce their name. They are out of Sweden. This is off their new record, Glass and Bones. Won't wait, but Toby will.

0: Cool set. We wrap it up there with Sylvan Esso's Hot Slob. That is not a diss to you, Toby. That is tangentially related to your situation right now because their new record is called Ow Infinity. And I hope that's not how long you have to wait. It's only 10 more minutes before you got a half an hour to go, Toby. So it's over soon. You will reach your destination, hopefully sooner rather than later. Ow Infinity, the new Sylvan Esso record coming out on their own record label, Psychic Hotline. It comes out this Friday. You can celebrate Friday with a brand new Sylvan Esso record. I, on the other hand, am out of here right now. Thank you so much for tuning in and supporting us here at K-Slug, your live and local indie radio station. We couldn't straight up wouldn't want to do it without you. Stick around for Afternoons with Ree Marie. It's up in 10 minutes. I am going to bring a lemon to a knife fight, or rather the Wombats are going to do that with a song of the same name by request. Thank you, Laura, for calling in and giving me some suggestions for Toby's on-hold music. All right, thank you so much for tuning in. I am your humble host for today, Sir Weird Lord Jiminy Twizzler, a.k.a. Dale Cooper, and I will see you tomorrow. Until then, it's Dale signing off.
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2: The Badawat Wiyot in the ancestral Mad River Valley lived on active floodplains with seismically active watersheds for many thousands of years. These ancestors were always engaged in natural hazard mitigation. The ancestral Wiyot may simply have thought of risk assessment and hazard planning as exercising common sense, while modern-day Wiyot operate within a much more complex regulatory environment. 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
7: Bard? 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
8: No, please.
9: Oh, please, no.
10: Your sock.
5: Not that song again, Bard. 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
7: But you all loved my song. 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
5: They were just being polite, Bard.
7: But you're not Bardcore unless you live Bardcore. Isn't that what we're always saying?
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11: Sure? 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

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It's 3:02 in the afternoon, and I hope you are enjoying this gorgeous day. It is quite sunny out there. Blinding. So, hope you're staying cool out there, enjoying these remnants of summertime. So we're counting down to the end of summer. I'm loving it. We're going to keep this going with Fontaines DC. They just released a single off of their new upcoming album, their album Dopamine Chamber, their upcoming fifth studio album, set to release October 16th. And I'm counting down the days. And we got this one as a sneak peek to that album. Starting off the afternoon show, this is Marianne by Fontaines DC.

Hello there, I got a letter in the post addressed to the previous owner. I don't know how to pronounce their name, I don't think that they were from round here, you know.

0: All the Same by Fat Dog here on Case Like, wrapping up that set. Fat Dog are an English band, pretty new-ish band. They formed back in 2020 in East London, and that still feels kind of new. Just yesterday, right? That was one from Fat Dog. You were also listening to Fixer Upper by Yard Act, another fun one. Every time I hear Get Down Services, I need to listen to some Yard Act. Yard Act, they are English post-punk band, and they got their start 1 year before Fat Dog in 2019. It's a good one. And of course, Marianne, a brand new single from Fontaines DC. They're dropping their new album October. I'm so excited. Stay tuned here on K-Sla. Got more music coming your way. Something from Arlo Parks, Dreamer is Sioma. Right after this, stay tuned.
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3: Hey, Garrett.
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3: I just heard that the Talawa Dainey Nation is inviting the entire community to our 19th annual Dainey Day in Smith River.
4: Yep, and I'm planning on bringing my whole family to it. It's free and happening on Saturday, September 12th.
3: All right, what time is it happening?
4: It's going to be at 9 a.m., it's going to go all the way till 4.
3: Is that at 101 Indian Court across the highway from the Lucky 7 Casino?
4: Yep, right there next to the beach. It's going to be a full day of cultural demonstrations, all kinds of art, food, and other activities, and over 60 vendors will be there.
3: More than 60 vendors? Huh, I'm going to get all my holiday shopping done early.
4: Yeah, don't forget about stick games. Teams from the Talawa Dainey Nation and other regional tribes will compete in an action-packed traditional sport right there on the beach.
3: Wow. Well, that sounds like the annual Talawa Dainey Day is going to be a blast.
4: Yep. We hope to see everyone there in Smith River on September 12th.
3: Well, I'll be there.
4: You betcha.
5: 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Questions 840-0100.
0: You're listening here to 93.1 K-Slug, coming to you in the afternoon. We're going to pause for a cause. Pausing for, or from the music, for some pause cause here. Let's see who is on the board today. Looks like somebody has found a mostly black dog. It's white on its chest. Found on Cliff Avenue yesterday in McKinleyville, a young female running around Cliff Avenue yesterday evening running towards Miller. This dog was a little too skittish to catch, so might still be roaming the area. If you are in the McKinleyville area, keep an eye out for this all black, well, mostly black dog. White fur on its chest, medium size, could be a pit bull mix. I can't see clearly. Who else do we have on here? Unfortunately, somebody reported a lost dog, lost from Jane's Court in Arcata, missing from today. A light brownish dog named Roxy. Unfortunately, there is no photo. They did mention that she has a very cute face, and she's little and fast. And she goes by Roxanne or Roxy, and she has a light white stripe down her forehead. Oh, here we go. And she is a Deer Lake Chihuahua. Little tiny Deer Lake Chihuahua, light brownish, with a very cute face, is missing near the Jane's Court area in Arcata. So keep your eyes peeled for Roxy roaming around out there. Somebody reported their gray cat, Sorme, is missing. gray short-haired female cat with bright amber golden eyes and a small white patch on her chest. She has a very long tail and her white chest patch and striking orange gold eyes. Very striking in this photo. And in the photo, she is wearing a collar with a little bell. They do not say if she is still wearing the collar, but Somme, gray, short-haired female cat roaming around the 15th Street and Summer Street area in Eureka has been missing since yesterday. All right, one more here. Somebody found, oh yes, this dog that was roaming around yesterday on West Street in Eureka. A medium-sized, large dog, beige, light brown, wearing no collar. Seems to be a little timid and friendly. They snapped this photo around 2:45 yesterday, and he might still be in that area. So keep your eyes peeled, and remember, you can always post animals that you see out there or post your own animal right here on humboldtpodcast.com. 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All right, Slugs, more music coming your way here from Arlo Parks, a new one. This is Nothing I Could Hide.

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0: Wet Leg, Catch These Fists here on K-Slug in the afternoon. You were also listening to, right before that one, Do It for Love by Coach Party. Thanks so much for tuning in here to the afternoon show. And it is Wednesday, and if you need something to be happy about today, check out Satori Wellness. 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It's Wednesday at Satori Wellness. Stay tuned. I got more music for you right after this.
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2: 3 years running, Humboldt has spoken. 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

0: Breakaway by Ben Stiller here on 93.1 and 94.5 KSLG FM Arcata. New bands, new songs, new sounds. We're coming in here a few minutes before 4 o'clock, and I'm so sorry if we dropped air just a little bit, but we are back, and I have some guests in the building joining us today to talk about all the upcoming theater production of Clue is Emma, Kira, and Queena. Hello.
1: Hello.
2: Hello.
0: It is so nice to have you. And yes, feel free to share the microphones. They will catch.
3: Oh, yeah.
1: They'll catch us.
0: Yeah, they'll catch you.
1: Fabulous.
0: They're great. And I want to welcome you all and say thank you. We've been hanging out in the Case Slug studio this afternoon, so it's nice that we get to start our conversation. And so you're here today to talk about the upcoming theater production of Clue. Please tell us a little bit about yourselves, your background, and then we'll get more into Clue, the production. Okay. Yeah.
1: Great. Well, hi, everybody. I'm Emma. I have the esteemed pleasure of playing the role of Mrs. White in Clue, I guess. As far as my background is concerned, I've been acting for a very long time, ever since I was a little girl. Mm-hmm. The first play I ever did was Charlotte's Web. Yes, I've been doing it for a very long time. Yeah. And in Clue, oh gosh, I am playing a, shall we say, a diabolical woman. She is not the nicest person to the rest of the players in this murder mystery, but she is a fun, delicious character to dive into.
0: That's a great, delicious.
3: That was so well said.
0: Yeah, that was.
3: Mine is not going to be that.
1: give it your old try. Give it a try. Right.
3: My name's Kira, and I'm not going to be as eloquent as Emma, but I'm playing Mr. Green.
0: Ooh, I like that.
3: Yeah, and he's just kind of a weird, like, anxious, wimpy little man. And that's really fun.
0: What's your favorite part of playing him?
3: Oh, God. I like a lot of parts about playing him. I get to do a silly little voice the whole time, which is really fun for me. I don't know how fun it is for everybody else because they have to hear it like every single night.
1: We enjoy it.
3: but I think it's kind of funny. I also get a lot of physical comedy, so I get to be all up and down, quite literally all over the stage, which is really fun.
0: Yeah.
3: And I just get a lot of fun things to play with, which is like all you can ask for when you are acting.
0: Yeah.
3: So it's pretty cool.
0: That's awesome. And what is your background? How did you get into theater?
3: I've always liked being on stage. Mm-hmm. Like, when I was a kid at recitals, I'd try to, like, get to the front so I could wave to my mom.
0: Aww,
3: and I
0: was
3: like, I just want to be in it. I just like it so much.
0: Put me in the spotlight.
3: Yeah. I don't know. I was kind of sometimes not very polite about it when I was a kid.
1: Me neither.
0: Hey, I was a theater kid, and I can say sometimes that's how we are. We're just, like,
3: I was, like, five. I just wanted to be out there.
0: Right, we have a lot of energy at five.
3: Yeah. I did theater in high school. I actually did a production of Clue in high school, which is really funny.
0: Wow.
3: And then I didn't do it for a little while, and then I moved here, and I was like, maybe I'll try it again. And I still love it as much as I did. So it's pretty cool.
0: That's great. I'm glad that you found a community with the Ferndale Rap and
3: me too.
0: Coming back. And did you move back, or did you move for school? Did you move just to come to the

0: area.
1: I moved to come to the area.
0: Wow, you don't hear that often.
1: Yeah. Yeah, I was like, I visited a couple times mm-hmm. and I really fell in love with it. And I was like, yeah, this seems like the place for me.
0: Nice.
1: And it took me a while to find my footing. And then I found, my friend actually sent me an audition for Robin Hood mm-hmm. in the spring, like 2 days before it was auditioning. And they're like, you should do this. So I was like, okay. And then I did it.
0: I
1: it
0: love
1: was cool.
0: That. I love a friend like that.
1: And I got to meet both of the lovely ladies sitting next to me in that show.
2: So yeah, that was fun.
1: Yeah.
2: It was so much fun.
1: Very lucky. But, yeah.
3: See, you said that beautifully.
2: Oh, yeah, thanks. Good job, Karen.
0: And then we have our third member here hanging with us, Queena. Hello.
4: Hi, my name is Queena. I'm playing Miss Peacock in Clue, which is fun. I love her. She is so weird.
3: I mean, her name is Peacock.
4: Yes. Yeah, she's great. I'm very, very excited. What was the other question?
0: You said you mentioned that you were part of theater, but you hadn't been in a show in a while. What was the last show that you did?
4: Yeah. The last show that I did, well, technically was Sherwood.
3: That's true.
0: That's true.
4: In the spring, I was ensemble for that. But the last show that I did where I had a lead role, I can't honestly remember the name of it. I played a detective, and it was at NCRT. And that was probably back in like 2018, 2019, somewhere around there.
1: Yeah.
0: Which weirdly still doesn't feel that long ago. But then when you say it, you're like, wait, how many years have passed?
4: Exactly.
0: Yeah, it doesn't feel that long.
4: Yeah. So I haven't been on stage in a role in like 7, 8 years, somewhere around there. So
1: well, you're doing a fabulous
3: you're
1: job.
3: Crushing it.
1: Yeah. She might be the funniest
3: person. Easily.
4: Miss Peacock's hilarious.
3: Queena easily is the one that breaks me the most on stage.
4: Yeah. Thank you.
3: I'm so funny.
4: A great
0: with
4: time.
0: This production, how is it hard not to break with Clue? I mean,
3: it's next to impossible. Possible.
4: Everybody is so funny.
3: Yeah, everybody's hilarious. I have quite a challenging role where I have to be pretty stoic and kind of nasty during this production.
4: And it is hard to act with you.
3: Oh my gosh. And it's hard to be her, honestly.
4: She's so mean.
3: But to not react to all of the funny that is happening on stage is so tough. But everybody's absolutely killing it.
0: I've been dying. Like,
4: literally. Yeah, we're having a good time, that's for sure.
0: That's so cool. And Queena, what are you most excited about for the production or for your role as playing Mrs. Peacock?
4: I'd say I'm most excited to be back on the stage. I'm also really excited to be doing a character that allows me to be so large, which is I'm pretty mellow person, and so in real life, so that's it's a big treat to be a little different. And I love my costume. Such a beautiful dress.
3: Oh my goodness.
1: The costumes.
0: Shout out, Linda. Yes, let's talk a little
4: bit
0: about the costumes.
4: In general,
0: one of my favorite parts of a production is costumes, hair, make all
3: wait
0: those
3: until
0: things.
3: You see it all.
4: It's really well
3: it's
4: done.
3: Incredible.
1: Everybody, I hope they don't mind me giving a sneak peek, but the stage is completely monochrome, so it's all gray. Mm-hmm. And the only color that exists is like our outfits, so like our Clue pieces on the stage. And
3: like
1: the colors
3: board
1: like
3: game.
1: Pop
3: like the board game. Game.
4: It's really nice.
1: It's so cool. And everyone looks so fabulous. They all look like they're straight out of the 50s. Like everyone is dressed to the nines. It's literally the coolest like costuming I think I've ever been in.
0: Yeah, that is so fun. When you do
4: exciting.
0: Like period pieces of like that's really fun. I'm wondering how long it took them to find pieces and you know.
3: I can't even imagine.
0: I know.
4: Yeah, because some of them are quite nice.
1: They look awesome.
0: Oh, exciting.
1: Yeah.
0: Another thing to look forward to. For anybody who doesn't know what Clue is, please tell us a little bit about the story. And a lot of us may know it just as the movie. And will it be similar to the movie? What is Clue?
1: Yeah, Clue, So the movie is based on the board game. So the play is based on the movie, based on the board game. And the play is technically based on another play because it's like a revision. It's like a whole thing. It's just based on...
3: Oh. There's a lot of lore.
1: There's a lot of things taken directly from the movie that are in the play, but there's also a lot of things, like there's liberties that it takes to adapt it to the stage. And in some ways, I find it funnier than the movie just because it's like... It gives a little bit more physicality, and I think... I don't know, because you get to improv a little bit with it, too. So it's just a little bit different every time we do it, because everyone is just, yeah.
0: Feeding off each other's energy.
1: Feeding off of each other. Like, if things go wrong, I think that's the most beautiful part of theater, when things, like, do not go the way they're supposed to at all. And you get to react to them, and, like, it makes it funnier.
3: It's fabulous.
1: Yeah. So, yeah, it's a lot similar to the movie. It's very, there's a lot of murder.
0: Yes.
1: It is recommended for ages 10 and up because there's mild innuendo and murder shock and fear, but it's funny.
3: It's not
1: a scary bad play to go see.
0: Yes,
1: it's
0: but for the funny. Little, little ones, it might be like,
4: it might be
0: what's
4: confusing.
0: Going on?
1: Yeah. A little too much.
0: Yeah. And the story behind Clue is that these guests get invited to a home.
3: Yes, that is correct.
0: By
4: mysterious individual.
0: Individual. Like, do they know this individual, or they just get invited?
4: Mysterious individual.
3: Oh. Yeah. Mysterious individual.
1: Yeah. Yes. They're trying to figure out why they're there. Yeah. Trying to figure out who's... Okay. There's a little bit...
3: It's like a murder mystery party, you know?
4: Yeah, kind of.
3: It's a true murder mystery
1: with
3: party.
1: With the worst people to invite to a murder mystery party.
3: Yes.
1: Yeah. It's like, which makes it funny.
0: You're thinking, like, who are the worst people I could put in a room together and to solve this mystery?
1: Yeah.
0: That's great.
4: And I was thinking about the other day, Clue is really weird because it's a family game about murder.
1: Yeah.
0: Huh. Yeah. That is a little strange that the family has to sit around the board game figuring out
3: who did it.
1: Yeah.
3: That's funny.
0: But I do have really fond memories playing the board game.
4: It's like, fun game.
0: With the photo, with the little pictures and being like, okay, who could it possibly be?
3: I've never won a game of Clue ever in my life.
0: Yeah, I don't think so either.
4: I won both games. The first time I ever played, I won them both. Yeah, and it was Colonel Mustard both times. So I don't know about that guy.
0: Colonel Mustard.
1: We got to have a talk with him later.
0: Yeah. And in this production at Ferndale Rep, will you go through the whole story of figuring out is it a secret? Do we find out at the end, or are you kind of just
3: we can't spoil that?
4: No, we can't.
3: I will say, a few different scenarios might be thrown at you.
0: Okay,
1: yeah,
0: I'll take it.
1: Yeah.
4: Guaranteed fun.
1: Guess who's doing
3: That's always fun. You can try to guess who,
0: And those are my favorite parts of mysteries in general, like putting the pieces together and finding out who did it or what. This saying meant, or what this, maybe there's going to be stage props and be like, what was that? Why is it? I love putting the pieces together to the puzzle.
4: Mystery fun for everyone.
0: Yeah. So please tell us how long the production is running for, the opening day and times and all that fun stuff.
3: So we open September 11th, and we run through October 4th,
4: yes.
3: And we have Friday and Saturday night shows at 7:30, and then we have Sunday afternoon matinees beginning at 2:30.
4: Is it 2 or 2:30?
3: Yeah.
0: One of I love that two. Word matinee.
4: Matinees are fantastic.
3: Yes.
4: Just come support us on matinees.
1: Yeah.
0: Yes.
1: Matinees, it's fun. Yeah.
0: Good Sunday afternoon.
1: Yeah. We open this Friday, so 2 days.
4: Woo! Yes, Friday's our opening, and we're excited and ready.
3: Yeah. Yes.
0: No. Seeing the excitement and seeing how you all are talking about your roles and acting with other members, it seems really fun and it seems exciting. So I'm sure the production is going to be even more over the top.
3: Come check it out.
0: Yeah. I'd love. Oh, yeah. I'm
4: not to be missed.
0: Be there.
3: Okay. Good.
0: Yes.
3: Good.
0: Is there anything else you'd like to mention about Clue or about yourselves and any stuff about Ferndale Rep as we are wrapping up?
3: Just lucky to be a part of it and happy to be with this fabulous group of. Yeah, actors and behind the scenes,
4: great company.
3: Tech, and they're just so awesome.
0: Yeah.
3: They're so awesome.
1: There's only three.
4: Shout
1: of
4: out
1: us
4: to
1: here.
4: All them.
1: Yeah, but there's so many people in the cast and crew.
0: Yeah, how many?
1: Putting in so much.
0: How
1: effort.
0: Many people do you think are in the cast and crew altogether?
3: Oh, wow. Well,
1: cast, I want to say we have like
3: 11.
1: 11.
0: Okay.
1: And then crew, we have about
4: seven or eight more.
0: Oh,
4: so
0: wow,
4: almost 20 people
3: Yeah.
4: involved in making
0: Full House.
4: Yeah,
1: yes.
0: Truly.
1: And they are all doing a beautiful job, and we're very proud of what we're doing. So
0: exciting. Well, I'm so glad you all came here to talk to me today about Ferndale Rep and Clue, and I hope all you guys are getting ready. And where can they get their tickets?
1: Oh yes,
4: Tickets are available at Ferndale Rep. I think,
3: dot org.
4: Yeah, so Ferndale Rep. Just type in Ferndale Rep Clue.
5: That's it.
0: And they're just purely online tickets?
4: Yes.
0: Okay.
4: That's your safest bet.
5: Yeah, there's also a phone number you can call that will connect you to the box office.
0: Okay, got it.
5: But, yeah, safe bet, online. Yeah. There's also posters everywhere. Pretty much everywhere around town at this point with a QR code. Yeah. So you can scan the QR code and it'll take you right to tickets.
0: Cool. Yeah. Perfect. Well, easy. Well, that's exciting. Here's to the season of Clue.
3: Yay.
0: And thank you all for coming today.
3: Thank you.
4: Thank you so much.
5: Thank you.

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1: And we're back. We're sitting here with Joe Coaches from the Blacksmith Shop in Ferndale. Joe, tell us a little bit about what you do as a blacksmith.
2: I hit with hammers, Larry.
1: Joe, you can't say on the radio.
2: Sorry, Larry. I meant to say that I hit red hot metal with hammers. How's that?
1: We'll fix it up. Don't worry about it.
2: Okay.
1: Why don't you tell us a little bit about how you got into the business?
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4: Coastal getaway in September sounds lovely. You are listening here to KSLUG in the afternoon. And had to step away for just a little bit during the safety meeting of all times to say goodbye to our guests who I had in earlier. Emma, Kira, and Queena, who will be a part of Clue, theatrical production at Ferndale Repertory Theater. And, you know, I had to mingle a little bit, but we're back. I guess I'm back. We have always been here. And I'm going to give you an update on what the weather has going on right here on our Slug Forecast, sponsored today by 707 Pest Solution. All right, if you are in SoHum, it's been scorching. Temperatures will start cooling down this afternoon. Expect a lows of 52 tonight with mostly cloudy skies and about 5 mph winds. It's going to be another hot one tomorrow. Prepare for highs of 99. Along the Humboldt Bay for us tonight, a mostly cloudy evening, lows of 52, and got some light winds. Nothing too crazy. Up in Crescent City, lows of 53 also for you tonight. Partly cloudy skies with about 5 to 7 mph winds. If you are in Hoopa Valley in the Willow Creek area, it is also starting to cool down just a bit. Expect lows of 53 this evening with mostly clear skies and about 5 to 7 mph winds. And highs of 95 for you tomorrow. And up in Brookings, Oregon, if you're up north tonight, it's going to get a little foggy, patchy fog rolling in after 8 p.m. Otherwise, a mostly clear night with lows of 58. And it looks like that fog is going to linger tomorrow morning until about 11. So drive safe out there, slugs. 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More music right now, a new one from Hilado Tropical, the collaboration of Hilado Negro and Reina Tropical. I love this. You know when you didn't think you needed a duo and they just become a duo and you're like, this is everything I needed and wanted? It's exactly how I feel with Hilado Tropical. So next here on KSLUG, this is Tocando.

0: 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I listen to Case Slugs. 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